0: 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Make sure you get a ticket. All right? You have a chance to win $500 in cash. So make sure you make it a date and don't be late. That's next week, Saturday, the September the 26th. Royal Kwang is a place to be. October the 10th, Studio 718 is a place to be. Lady Phyllis, year-to-year birthday celebration, Tinker, grown and sexy. So make sure you're there, all right?
1: 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Have a blessed and safe night, Jammers. 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You know how we close off already, Jammers. Thank you. Have a blessed one, all right?
0: Yes, Jammer, we just want to thank you. You know, we appreciate you. You know what I'm saying? For the support and the love that you've shown us every week. So greatly appreciated. Remember, as you go through the remainder of the week and the days a year and the days ahead, positive thinking, all right? Always portray positivity, all right? Forget about all the negativities that happening around us. You know, let's focus on the positive things in life and out of life. Yahuda, I want to give you thanks. I want to give you praise. I want to magnify and glorify your name. Thank you for again. All right? Always portray positivity. All right? Forget about all the negativities that happening around us. You know, let's focus on the positive things

0: praise for life, the bread of life, and the gift of life, and the sacrifice which thou hast made for us, though we are not worthy. We are your chosen children. So we say thank you, thank you. Watch over us through this night, and rise up us anew, according to your will and your mercies, O Father. And as we rise, may we rise to give you thanks and to give you praise, thanking you for a new day, for our trials, our tribulation, for our daily toils and labors, as thou entrust us with the things that we need to go through this life journey. We say thank you, thank you. May your name be honored, may your name be glorified, according to your will and according to all works. We say thank you. Amen, amen, amen. Peace and love, one love.
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Hey, my name is Freddie, and I drive a Benz. 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This is why I can't help from noticing you. 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Am I holding you too tight? 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I'm sorry.

is Earlene, and I'm listening to my favorite DJ, Baby Wayne, a.k.a. Mr. Robot Boss. Keep the vibes pumping.

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1: DJ Baby Wayne.

Want to say a pleasant good night. How's everybody doing out there tonight? Mic check, 1, 2. Let me see, my ladies, can you hear me tonight? I'm inviting you ladies to join me tonight. Grab your glass of wine and let's sit and chat tonight, okay? It's your boy BTW live in the building. It's a Thursday night. It is 100% slow jams. So do remember to call a friend, invite a friend over tonight, okay? No, this is not a recorded show. This is not, I'm pulling your leg. This is not a trick. This is true. Pinch me and I say, ow. So join me tonight for 100% slow jams. Wishing each and every one of you jammers out there a wonderful, pleasant good night and a happy Thursday. I want to take the time to say happy birthday to all those who are celebrating a birthday tonight. Wishing you all the best on your birthday. And for all those beautiful couples out there that are celebrating an anniversary, happy anniversary to you, okay? Just join in with me. Grab a glass of wine, sit back, relax, and just unwind tonight, ladies. I got control. I know some of you ladies are afraid to let go, but listen, just let go tonight, okay?

be in the building tonight. Oh, Gemma's. How's everybody feeling out there tonight? Oh, how I missed you guys, man. I did. I truly did. But it feels good to be back. I'm here tonight, so you know what I mean. Sit back, relax, and just make your way over to that emoji box, and I want you guys to check in tonight, okay? Check in tonight. Good night to all the Gemma's around the world. Wherever you are, whatever you're getting into, you're in that safe place. Just join me tonight. Just turn your radios up a little louder. Turn your headphones up.

I'm in the building tonight. Want to say goodnight to 1010. How you doing tonight? Kerchi, listen, good night to you. My Bayesian friend, Lisa C. Top of the night to Lady Monica. How you doing tonight? Lady Auslan, what's going on? Good night to all my silent jammers out there tonight. Oh,

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How you doing tonight? Hey, Dorothy. How you doing, Miss Dorothy? Pleasant goodnight to you. What's going on, Roger? El Michelle. How you doing tonight, my friend? Hazel C. What's going on? Want to say goodnight to Fee. Top of the night to Shawana. How you guys doing tonight? Abiola. What's going on, girl? Like I said, man, call a friend, invite a friend over, come on over and join in tonight.

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What do you guys want to get into tonight? Ladies, I want to say goodnight to all the fellas out there. Fellas, what's going on? How you guys doing tonight? Yeah, man. 1 foot, one sugar. What's going on, brother? Top of the night to Brother Earl. Want to say goodnight to my brothers, man, all the way from another mother. DJ Sean, goodnight to you, my brother. How you doing tonight? Top of the night to DJ Steve. Marky Mark, goodnight. Rockstar T-Bone.

yourself. Caribbean Town with Jam Radio. So listen, man. Listen, like I said, call a friend, invite a friend. Come on over and join in tonight. I'm here saying goodnight to all the jammers around the world. All my silent jammers, goodnight to you. All right, enjoy your night. Come on in, sit back, see what we got in store for you tonight. All right, I'm back. Vanessa Love, goodnight to you, my friend. How you doing tonight? Big up to everybody out there in Jersey tonight. Listen, our Jam Radio, we're here, all right? Okay, we are here tonight. Want to say pleasant good night to the lovely AJ. Good night to you, hon. Pleasant good night. Caribbean Power Jam Radio. This is how we do it. As we celebrate in all the Virgos out there tonight. Soon it's going to be the Libra season. As we get ready for September 26th. Who could tell me what is September 26th? What is the significance of that day? Somebody out there tell me. What you guys think, all right? Yeah, man, it's Power Jam, Power Jam. So come on, jammers, listen. I just want to say goodnight to Auntie Ann and Mr. George. Pleasant goodnight to you. Lady Aunts, good night. Listen, man, I have the pleasure of saying, of wishing this couple, man, listen, man, when I say this number here, you guys are not going to believe it, okay? 71 years, okay? 71 years celebrating their anniversary today, Mr. and Mrs. Verpin. Happy anniversary to you on behalf of the whole entire team here at Caribbean Power Jam Radio. We wish you a wonderful, wonderful 71st anniversary. Wow, 71. Can you guys believe that? 71. Man, way older than me. I ain't even born yet. But listen, man, that is beautiful right there. That is history right there. That is a lot of knowledge right there. So for those out there that are celebrating an anniversary, I want to wish you a happy anniversary. However, whatever number you're at, just continue climbing, okay? Continue climbing, man. It's Caribbean Power Jam Radio. Want to say goodnight to Julie. What's going on? Big up to everybody in South Drumville.

Jones. What we got going on? Feels good to be here tonight. Jamis, how you feeling out there tonight? Somebody give me a sign. Let me know how you're feeling. What kind of mood you're in tonight? Good night to all my silent jammers around the world.

Liz Jones, me and you, in our secret spot, okay? Same place, same time. Remember that, okay? Oh, man. Want to say goodnight to everybody in Guyana tonight. So no matter which part of Guyana you're in tonight, pleasant goodnight to you. Shout out to everybody in Trinidad, Antigua, Barbados, Jamaica, St. Lucia, St. Martin, the Virgin Islands. Wherever you are tonight, all my Canadians, big up to everybody in the US of A. Whichever state you're residing in right about now, I want to say goodnight to you and your whole entire family. But listen, man, but tonight is all about you, okay, Jammers? It's the return of yours, truly, in the building tonight. So right now, I got something on my mind right now, you know. I got something on my mind. So let me get it off my mind.

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So, ladies, you have to follow tonight, okay? So, once again, shout out to all my jammers near and far.

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Yes. 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Happy, happy birthday to you. See that? Ladies, there's nothing wrong with giving up control sometimes, you know. You know? But fellas, sometimes you gotta demand it. You gotta say, listen, I got control.

0: Sometimes this man plays Jubilee, right?
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0: I got this one, all right? North Carolina, Atlanta, good night. Shout out to everybody in Florida.

0: Kurt G, how we doing over there, guys? How we doing over there?
1: We knew that the time was right.
0: Want to say goodnight to Carletta. How you doing?
1: We made our move.
0: And she glad.

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Big up to Dexter. What's going on? Yeah, man. Wherever you guys got it locked in right now, big up to everybody. JFK, Newark, LaGuardia got it locked in. Want to say goodnight to my friend Lady Felicia. How you doing? Nana, what's going on? Want to say goodnight to Miss Beverly. Miss Cheryl, good night to you. Top of the night, everybody over there at the DMV right there, Maryland tonight. Yeah, man, this is how we doing it tonight, man.

is, you know, sometimes when you take it, when you go away and you go away for a little bit and you come back, you know, sometimes you just, you know, you just got that little feeling, you know. So sometimes you just gotta, you know, you just gotta let them know, man. Yeah. So right about now, Lady Dorothy, I'm gonna talk to them, no man. Let me talk to the ladies right now. So those ladies at home right now, listen, you in bed. Yeah, I don't know what the weather's like where you are tonight, but I know what the weather's feeling like tonight in RIT on Power Jam.

0: I think somebody's in the mood tonight. 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Hello, caller. Good night. How you doing?
1: Hello, this is Mrs. Jones.
0: This is who?
1: Mrs. Jones.
0: Mrs. Chung? Mrs. Jones is Jones. Mrs. Jones?
1: Mrs. Jones, can I get a second off air, please?
0: Can you get a what?
1: 1 second off air.
0: Oh, you want 1 second off air. All right, no problem. Hold the line, okay? Yeah. No problem. Yeah.

the Chairman's Ball. So make sure you guys lock that date in, okay? Yeah. Man, in a few days, in less than 9 days, September 26th, it's all about the soul to soul. So Jammers, if you didn't get your tickets yet for the soul to soul, make sure you get your tickets for that big event, all right? It's all about the soul to soul. All courtesy of DJ Sean.

that one there, okay? So right about now, ladies, I just want you to get ready and get that dress ready. Are you ready? Are you ready, ladies? Because when I see y'all, I just want to play this one for you, okay?

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Okay? So, are you ready? It is Power Jam Radio. Let's go.

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Hey, Kwame, what's going on, brother? How you doing, man? 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

Elegance, a night to remember, a Libra night. That's right, man. Come on out and celebrate our birthdays that night. Once again, shout out to all my Virgos out there tonight celebrating your birthday. Yes, man.

0: That's right, man. Take you down memory lane right now. Caribbean Pound with Jam Radio on a Thursday night. Yours truly is live. Vanessa Love. What's going on, girl? How you doing tonight?
1: I love you.

Once again, do remember to call a friend, invite a friend. It's Caribbean Power Jam Radio. Hope everybody's having a wonderful night tonight. For those of you at home, on a bus or a plane or a train, wherever you are, wherever you got it locked in, yours truly is here. Happy birthday to all my Virgos out there. Happy anniversary to all those who celebrate an anniversary. Auntie Anne, shout out to your parents, man, celebrating their 71st wedding anniversary. Lovely right there, man. 71 years.

Yo, Jammers, what you guys been up to, man? 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What you guys been up to, man? Big up to all the DJs that held down, man. DJ Steve, DJ Quinn, DJ.

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Big to

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Once again, Jammers, happy birthday to all those who are celebrating tonight. Happy birthday to all the Virgos out there. All my silent Jammers that got it locked in. I hope you guys are having a blessed good night. Wherever you are, whatever part of the world you're in tonight, I want to say shout out to you and happy Thursday. Yeah, man. It's Caribbean Power Jam Radio. It's 100% slow jams. Just playing some songs for you guys right now, man.

The sugar foot. What's going on, buddy? I hear you had all the ladies to yourself, by no Sean, no Steve, no me. All you had all the ladies to yourself, by only by. To be back in the building, man. It really does. Really, really, really does. Jammers, do you remember September 26th in a couple of days, all right? It's all about the soul to soul. Whisper and elegance. Yes, make sure you guys come out, okay? Make sure you come out to that event, all right? You don't want to miss it. Pure big people music, you know? Yeah, musical excellence. Soul to soul. Celebrating Libras in style. Going down in the Royal Crown. So make sure you lock this into your GPS right now. 5503 Glenwood Road, Brooklyn, New York, Fun City, Brooklyn. The Royal Crown. So make sure you guys lock that in your GPS right now. So you don't wanna forget that address right there. So you say, I couldn't find the place. No. Dexter, what's going on? That's a man, a.k.a. Mr. Champagne. I love you, episode done. I done. Once again, it's Caribbean Power Jam Radio. Our brother DJ Sean is going to be celebrating his birthday on the Sunday from the time the clock hits midnight, and it's September 27th. Yeah, man. It's one birthday into another. Yeah, man. Followed by DJ Steve. Hey, imagine a bunch of Libras come together. Look at that, eh? How could you imagine that, A group of friends for many, many years has come together and you realize that you got so much things in common, but one of the biggest things that you have in common is having birthdays. The day after and the day after and the day after. Hey, listen, man. You can't get friends like that there. What? Come a dime a dozen, right? How many jammers out there have a friend for years that you could say either your birthday is the same day or their birthday is the day after or the day before? How many jammers out there can say that? And when you meet those friends, you gotta keep them, alright? You gotta hold on to them, man. Wanna say goodnight to my friend Deborah all the way in Brooklyn. How you doing, sexy Holly? Goodnight. Nikita Love, what's going on?

Jammers, I'm going to give you guys an opportunity right now. I'm going to open up the phone lines right now. I want to hear from you guys, man. I want to hear what you've been up to. I want to hear something from you, man. 718-393-5385. Wow, you actually remember that number, but it was this. What? 718-393-5385. I want to hear from you, Jammers, man. I want to hear from my ladies. I miss y'all bad, you know. Oh, gosh. I used to cry in the nights, you know. I used to cry, oh, miss y'all.

Got your outfits ready, you know. Listen, man, once again, make sure you guys lock in that day. December 26th is all about the Jammers Ball. It's all about the Jammers Ball. Yeah, man, December 26th. You guys got to stay tuned for the lineup, okay? Stay tuned for the lineup because we're definitely going to make sure you guys are musically entertained that night. Yes, some of your very own Caribbean Power Jam DJs taking you into the night.

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Hello, caller. Good night. How are you doing? Hello. This is the part where you say hello, you know. You don't be shy. All right. Try me back. Try me back. All right, let's try this again. Hello, caller. Good night. How you doing? Hello. Come on, you know I got your phone, man.

0: my time. Hello, caller. Good night. How are you doing?
1: Good night,
0: BW.
1: I miss you so much.
0: You miss me so much.
1: You know I love you, BW.
0: Of course, girl.
1: Yes, I miss BJ Sean too.
0: Listen, I know I don't got question your love, you know.
1: All right. Once you know that love is real, BW. Anyway, I just want to ask you a question, right?
0: What is that, my friend?
1: If you get 50 ladies walk through the door next Saturday all red, I want to know what you're going to do.
0: What I'm going to do? All right, here's what I'm going to do.
1: Mm-hmm.
0: If, according to how they walk in, it's going to be their number.
1: Uh-huh.
0: It's going to be their number. So is it, if it says 50, one of them going to be one and go all the way down until you reach 50.
1: Uh-huh.
0: Yeah, that's how we're going to do it.
1: Well, that's going to be the best be there for you.
0: Mm.
1: Okay? That was going to be the view. I love you. Libra Brothers. That's what you call you guys. Libra Brothers.
0: I appreciate that, my friend. You too. All right. Have a good night. Big up to my friend Lisa. See you right there, man.

0: right now. Hello, caller. Good night. How you doing?
1: Good night, my brother BW. Good night to the jammers near and far. Welcome back, my brother. What's going on?
0: I good, the man. 1 foot, one sugar. Feels good to be back, there, man. You how you doing, man? Why you at all, ladies, somebody?
1: Yeah, man, you guys have my shoulder hurting, man.
0: Shoulder hurting by, hey, you're strong, you're strong, man, you
1: know. Yeah, I tell you, man, there was a lot of grunts to cover, brother.
0: Yeah.
1: There's a lot of grunts to cover.
0: Lot of grunts.
1: Yeah, man.
0: You see, though you was running, see, you was running a marathon race, eh? That's how you run a marathon race. You don't, you know, sprinting thing, you know. You understand? It's a marathon
1: race. I tell you.
0: Right?
1: Yes, indeed. But welcome back, man. You know? Welcome back, bringing back the energy, you know?
0: Feels good, man. Feels good, bro.
1: DJ Quinn was reaching out for help, but yes, I said, man, don't worry, DJ Quinn. We get the ladies them covered up.
0: Don't worry, man. The man got it. The man says, the man's a mature mixer, you know. That's the, you know what I mean?
1: Yeah. So DJ Quinn, big up yourself, man, you know. Yeah, you're holding down.

0: me nothing no more since you come back, boy. But it's all right.
1: Oh, so it start tonight? So she stop. She stop with the showing affection tonight.
0: Well.
1: I can't. She stop tonight. I can't. You know. It was before. It was before. I don't understand. But I come back. No, but she,
0: no, but, yeah, but nah, man, you can't do that, man. She gave me a head swelling all week, by now all of a sudden one night everything just end. But it's anyway. Caribbean power jam to the world anyway. Anyway, my buddy, big up yourself. Welcome back. Great show, my buddy. I know you always come back with the energy. And I like how you cut off. I like how you cut off the souls, the soul thing. All right? Who want to hear the rest? You have to be out on the 26th. All right?
1: That's right. How you be? Just a little.
0: Right, brother. It's a big up.
1: Uh-huh.
0: Nice teaser. What?
1: All right, brother. Big up yourself, man.
0: All right, man. Jamals, you guys bless up. All right.
1: Big up to the man. Big up to the man, Sugarfoot, right there, man. How you mean? Caribbean Power Jam Radio is how we do it. Having fun. Feels good. I don't know about you guys, man, but if you guys feel I missed anything, feel free to fill me in, okay? Remember, it's not snitching. It's just bringing me up to speed. You understand? So again, man, big up to all the jammers that got it locked in. Big up to everybody that, you know, was peeping and those who was watching what going on and saying, hey, this we do. I can talk. All right? So listen, man, don't worry, man. It's between me and you. Just calm up and say, BW, you know what's going on, no? This is what... how you think go? Anyway, man, it's Caribbean Power Jam Radio. It feels good. So big up to each and every one of you got it locked in. Shout out to all my Virgos out there tonight. All those who are celebrating anniversaries tonight.

0: Let's take it back out to the streets right now. Hello, Cola. What's going on?
1: BW.
0: Yes, ma'am.
1: Can you please explain to your brother, or maybe you can teach him how to play music? Can you please explain to Sugar Foot that you are a team when it is quad DJ and he is not a DJ? So when he become a DJ and he come on a team with his squad, the love I got for team with his squad, he could get some of it. I don't know how much he's going to get. Maybe a little 15-95%. I'm too sure. All right. Have a good night. Shagapa, I love you, my brother. Good night.
0: So why you tell him, man? We want to tell you. You tell me for tell him, man. It's for stories. Sugarfoot, man, you try right there. I want to say big up to Shireen. Got a lot. Good night to you. How you doing tonight? Spot with Jam Radio. Jam is around the world, near and far. Africa, Asia, Europe. Big up everybody across the pond. Shout out to all my Canadians right now. Big up to everybody in South America.

0: question. So y'all know I couldn't come back and couldn't come back without a story, right? Now sometimes I gonna come back with a story. So listen, man, I was in a little predicament. I didn't know how to get myself out of it because, you know, sometimes, you know, when they say somebody's have all the luck, oh gosh, they're lying, you know. Once again, it's Caribbean Power Jam Radio, man. Story time. Big up to all the jammers got it locked in around the world. But like I said, man, I was in a little predicament, man. Oh, gosh, I couldn't get myself out of it. But, you know, some way, shape, or form, I did, you know. So, you know how it goes sometimes, right? But anyway, man, so it's only right that I, you know, share it with you. Let me tell you step by step with this predicament I was in, right? So, but you know what? It's so weird I was able to get it and record it, you know, so I could share with y'all, right? So, you know, I encountered a few things out there in the world, but you know, man, it's how you deal with it, right? But anyway, man, so the predicament I was in, so I just wanted to share with you guys, man. Yeah, you know.
1: Hey, this is my cousin.
2: What's your cousin's name, Gail?
1: Rosie.
2: Rosie, how are you now?
1: Good, and you?
2: I'm not so bad.
1: Should I pull around back and see if they'll have a go?
2: Couldn't have said it better myself.
1: Pitter patter. Wayne.
2: Yeah?
1: I want you back.
2: Oh.
3: Wayne.
2: Yeah?
3: I'm pregnant.

0: man. It's Caribbean Power Jam Radio. So listen, man. A young lady came up to me, you know, and said, "Listen, I want to introduce you to my cousin." I said, "Sure, no problem, right?" And I just want to share with you guys that this is how the conversation went. Yes, it turned into a real, real predicament. I can't just say, you know.
1: This is my cousin.
2: What's your cousin's name, Gail?
1: Rosie.
2: Rosie, how are you now?
1: Good, and you?
2: I'm not so bad.
1: Should I pull around back and see if they'll have a go?
2: Couldn't have said it better myself.
1: Pitter batter. Wayne.
2: Yeah?
1: I want you back.
2: Oh.
3: Wayne.
2: Yeah?
3: I'm pregnant.
2: Oh.

That's right, man. I will be right here, ladies. No matter how many times I go away, I always come back, okay? Remember that, okay?

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Once again, shout out to all my Virgos out there. Happy birthday if you're celebrating a birthday tonight. You get ready to celebrate a birthday tomorrow. Yes.

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Somebody whisper my name, no man. Let me see if I can run to you, you know. 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Once again, big up to all my jammers. 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And tonight, wishing you guys a wonderful.

Diamonds, you know we go way, way back, right? 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Yes. 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

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Auntie Ann, Mr. George. Auntie Ann, shout out to your mom and dad. 71 years celebrating.

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Man, that's a beautiful thing, man. A lot of history there. A lot of knowledge there. A lot of wisdom right there, man. How you do it, how you do it. But listen, man, this one is for the couple right now. Celebrating 71 years, man. Let me show y'all how they did it, no man. I'm gonna dedicate this one. So fellas, break out your pen and paper. Boy, I got me paper out too. I got me pen. I'm taking notes.

Find 100 ways. Oh my. More like find 1,000 ways to make it work. Once again, shout out and congratulations to all those celebrating anniversaries out there. Shout out to all those beautiful couples. Send this one out to Sugarfoot and Lisa C. Yeah, I gotta work it out, okay? Work it.

to take the time to say thank you to all you gems for tuning in tonight. It feels real good to be back in front of the controls and entertaining you jammers out there, bringing you nothing but good music, laughter, and entertainment. And listen, man, I really and truly missed each and every one of you out there. And I want to thank you guys from the bottom of my heart for all the love, all the support. Shout out to all those who were checking in on me and making sure I'm good and everything. But listen, man, sometimes, you know, work calls and I have to be away, all right? But listen, man, Power Jam Radio, teamworks make the dream work. So once again, I'm back. And so once again, thank you to each and every one of you. I want to say happy birthday to all those who are celebrating birthdays today and is getting ready to celebrate birthdays at the stroke of midnight. So once again, shout out to all of the Virgos out there that got it locked in, all right? I want to say big up to my cousin Leland, man, getting ready to celebrate his birthday this week also too. So big up yourself, all right? It's Power Jam Radio. Jammers, listen, man, it didn't feel good to have your boy in the building. It felt good, man. It felt good. Love entertaining you guys. I missed you guys like crazy. But listen, man, this is what we do right here, Caribbean Power Jam Radio. So once again, big up to all you guys. I want to wish you a wonderful, wonderful remainder of your night. I'm going to leave you guys with a nice one because, you know, when you're part of my club, when you're part of Caribbean Power Jam Club, hey, listen, man, you know, all members are welcome, okay? So do remember to share and invite, all right? Invite, do something great tomorrow. Buy somebody a cup of coffee, some breakfast, some lunch or something. Cook somebody something and send them something, man. Do something great. Do something out of the ordinary that you don't normally do on a regular basis. And I'm telling you, man, that good, when you do good things, listen, man, when you do good things and don't look for anything in return, all right? Remember, God loves a cheerful giver. And when you give, when you give, when you give, when you give, listen, man, you're not looking for anything in return. Just know that one day you will be rewarded, whether it's on earth or it's in heaven. But listen, man, that good, good feeling inside, right? That's your humanity. That's you. That's compassion. That's caring. So continue doing what you guys are doing out there. Continue doing for others, lifting others up, helping those that need your help. For those who have lost loved ones, be there for them. Comfort them. Support them. Be strong for them. All right? So again, man, love each and every one of you. Enjoy your night, sweet dreams. Leave you guys with this last one right here, okay? Power Jam Radio, man. Come on, let's go.

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I hope you enjoy my version of jazz that make you want to dance. 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

0: 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Thank you for being a jammer. 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
3: 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The Libra Brothers are throwing the birthday affair of the year. Join Dexter, DJ Sean of Caribbean Power Jam, and Michael, Mr. Jamma Digital Diabru, for a night of pure elegance and good vibes at Soul to Soul, Whispers of Elegance, the ultimate Libra birthday celebration. 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

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PNM. 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
2: 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Soul to Soul, Whispers of Elegance. 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

speak to me. He said, when you think about company, they come over to your house. At some point, because they're company, they have to go. He said, but with me, I want to be the person who can stay with you and for the rest of your life. 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
1: God will break you to position you, break you to promote you, and break you to put you in your right place. 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He does it with grace. 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Thank you, Lord. Thank you. So, Father, tonight we're broken before you. Thank you for handling us with grace.

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1: 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Remember that he is the greatest. Remember that he has all power. And remember that he never has a bad day. 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How many know that God is still in control?

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3: 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But if we sing them, you got to get out of those seats and you got to dance like you're really from Jamaica. Or your parents were from Jamaica.

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0: But if you sing them, you gotta get out of those seats and you gotta dance like you're really from Jamaica. Or your parents were from Jamaica, parents were from Jamaica. But I

Take this time to welcome you into this Caribbean Power Jam Friday Ignition. Working through some technical difficulties in the studio, Jammers today cannot be treated as simply another Friday. September 11th carries tremendous meaning in the United States and throughout the world. Today marks 25 years since September 11, 2001. But before we rush into entertainment, let us remember those who left home for work that morning and never returned. I used to be in Manhattan area. If I hadn't moved to the ATL, I probably would have been passing the same time, the time the plane hit that tower. So let's remember the families, let's remember the firefighters, remember the police officers, remember the emergency medical workers, remember the dispatchers, let's remember the military personnel and public servants, shall we? Let's remember the construction workers, the recovery workers, volunteers and ordinary citizens who help strangers. And let's remember, please, those who survived but have carried physical and emotional consequences for years. Lots of folks in my group at work talks about the USA coming together on that day 25 years ago. But what happened to that unity is my question. What happened? What made it fell away so far away? Who remembers the people who survived, who served? Some people received awards, some people received headlines, some people get their names on buildings. But thousands of people quietly keep society functioning every single day, like our very own Sean Sampson right here on this station. We remember you, Sean, and the family, the Federalists, tomorrow in Georgetown, Guyana, and we are definitely keeping in our prayers right here in the

some voice things here under the weather kind of today. But as always, you gotta push hope in spite of, right? Hello to you, Mama C. And thank you for checking in, all my fellow jammers, Lady Janelle. A pleasant good morning to you. And to all my fellow jammers. El Michelle, good morning.

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I asked for your voice notes and nobody sent me any on 678-210-5106. 678-210-5106. Or did you

mind, if you don't mind me lifting the spirits up today in a gospel kind of way, as the family of Sean, DJ Sean, get ready to bury their loved one. And tomorrow, I think we ought to just keep it mellow today, if we can, as we continue to push hope right here on this station. One of our very own has lost his aunt, Auntie Denise, and he's there to lay her to rest. I want to reach out to my fellow DJ, DJ Cranston, and all my fellow DJs on this station. And Andrea V says she's enjoying this election. I'm so grateful that you were dropping that in the chat. Some names I haven't seen here before. I'm hoping that you, my silent listeners, incognito, will come on in today and send some bereavement messages to DJ Sean and his family. Auntie Denise is missed, and we miss you, Sean, right here for the Ignition Fridays. Gaylan, good afternoon to you. Happy Friday. She said DJ Quinn locked in and listening to the good vibes. I'm glad you're loving the good vibes. I'm keeping it kind of religious, spiritual, Christian conscious today for Sean and the family. I hope you don't mind.

farmers, today I would like to shout out the essential services workers. The people who are sometimes invisible. Today I want to shout you out, the people who are too often overlooked and undervalued. I'm talking about the custodians, the school cafeteria workers, the bus drivers,

sanitation workers, maintenance personnel. I want to shout out the delivery drivers and the receptionists, often overlooked and undervalued. I want to shout you out. That's why the school crossing guards, I want to shout you out today. The 911 dispatchers, hospital environment service workers, the people who clean the floors. They got a special nice name for them, but they do great work, keep the floor nice and shiny. Our teachers, assistants, our school secretaries, the groundskeepers, the mechanics, the caregivers.

people setting up the room before everybody arrives and cleaning it after everybody leaves. I want to shout out to Federal Home People. That's what I want to show them out this morning. Getting towards the midday hour, into the 1 o'clock hour on behalf of DJ Sean Sampson. My question for you, Jammers, is who is one worker or professional you believe society does not appreciate enough? Who is that one worker you believe society does not appreciate enough? Can you put it in the chat box? Shout out. Send your shout out to them if you believe they need to be shouted out on today. Because sometimes recognition doesn't require money, you know. Sometimes somebody simply needs to hear, I see what you do. Thank you. So I'm shouting you out today on behalf of the crew.

Take this time to shout out to the fellas. Shout out to the fellas. I missed this one on Wednesday. Orland Murray, shout out to you, my brother. Lovely to see when the brothers come on in and drop something in the chat box. Orland Morris, I'm shouting you out on today. Happy Friday to you.

0: Good morning to you. Oh, good afternoon right now. It's midday and Friday. Salvation Friday.
1: What we need most, we need salvation. Salvation. Salvation for eternity.
0: Lady Janelle is saying the session is just great. DJ Quinn, keep on playing. Thank you so much for your permission. Lady Janelle. Lady Janelle in the Maryland area. I wonder. Andre V is saying, my sincerest condolence to DJ Sean and his family. May God grant them strength at this difficult time. My friend DJ Cranston from Cornelius Ward is saying, condolence to DJ Sean and his entire family. Also to you, DJ Cranston. That's my buddy right there. Folks in Linden Town, I tune in. Folks in Poker Street. Jesus. Folks there in Christian Borg, Section C.
1: Human nature, he did take.
0: We're lifting spirits right here for DJ Sean. 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

0: 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Lady Calypso Rose, glory be divine. 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
0: We could have wake night right here this Friday afternoon.

That's right, glory be divine. This is Calypso Rose, and this is the Friday Ignition. I'm yours truly, DJ Crane. I'm taking it down our bereavement corner. Today we also slow the music down for a moment. Remember Samantha Grant, our Guyanese recording artist, who was laid to rest this week. An artist may leave the stage, but recordings allow the voice to continue speaking, you know that? The microphone becomes silent, but the music remains. We extend our continued condolences to her family of friends, fellow musicians, supporters, and everyone touched by her work, Samantha Grant. And we continue to stand with DJ Sean and his family as they prepare to lay Auntie Denise to rest this weekend. DJ Sean, CPJR has your back, man. While you handle what is important, family, we are holding the fort. Everyone traveling for the funeral, everyone preparing food, transportation programs, perhaps flowers, accommodation. The wake and the funeral arrangements tell you, man, strength to you. Funerals remind us that grief isn't only emotional. There's tremendous work behind saying goodbye. And sometimes the people doing that work are grieving themselves, but we push hope regardless.

0: 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I can't play her song on today.
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0: Well, let's do this one. Thank you, Father. We got life, and let's live it and love one another.

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As we move to the 1 o'clock hour, send your condolences for DJ Sean, Auntie Denise, you are missed. To Mama Jenny Jones, stay strong, Mama.

Wishing out to Lady Queen Gail on behalf of DJ Sean. Good afternoon to you. I'm still taking your condolences in text or voice notes. The funeral is tomorrow, I understand. We're showing some love to DJ Sean right here in the Edition Fridays.

It's Ignition Friday. I gotta ask you, my jammers, my fellow jammers, who ignited that passion in you? Who put some fire under your feet? As you know, you started a business, bought a home, a car, a motorcycle, a bicycle, went to school. Who was your igniter? Who was your activator, your motivator? I'd like to hear from you. We can shout them out right here on this program. Just

Tobago lost her husband this year, but she is still old and strong. I am Pushing Hope right here on Caribbean Power Jam Radio. I hope you embrace good music this morning as we embrace DJ Sean as he gets ready to lay his on to rest on tomorrow. Miss you, Auntie Denise.

Now my friend Karen over there in the mirror as well can relate to this. Always there. Shout out to the Sprillers family from number 7, West Coast of East. Of course, in number 9, the Five Force Clan. Ross Ignore.

Come on, my fellow jammers, I'd like to hear from you. Are you sending some condolences to DJ Sean? I'd still like to hear from you before I take my leave from your 1 o'clock cover. Shout out to the folks that are sick and shut in. To every jammer listening from a hospital bed, nursing facility, rehabilitation center, or your bedroom perhaps at home. We remember you also. To the caregiver who hasn't had a full night's sleep yet in a long time. We remember you. To the person awaiting test results. We remember you right here. And to somebody quietly battling something that nobody on Facebook knows about, I remember you right here, right now. And to our elderly listeners who can't get around the way they used to back in the day, as Mama C says she can't, CPJR is coming into your room with you today. And may God grant strength, comfort, and healing according to His will. Mama C, we love it when you come on. And to all the mothers at this station who continue to hold us up in prayers, we are so grateful for you all. Some of you might not be mentioned, but we definitely know that you are praying.

following this month of September, have some awareness, you know. I'm going to encourage you guys to check on somebody. September is also Suicide Prevention Awareness Month. Did you know? Did you know? And that fits today's message of remembering and recognizing people. Sometimes the person who looks strong is exhausted. Sometimes the comedian is hurting. Sometimes the caregiver needs care. Sometimes the person encouraging everybody else needs somebody to ask, but how are you doing? Don't underestimate the telephone call, my people. Don't underestimate sitting with somebody. Do not underestimate listening without immediately trying to fix everything. Connection matters. This month is Suicide Awareness Month. Suicide Prevention Awareness Month, that is. September. Hello to all the Virgos. I got some birthday greetings before I get out of here. I got to say happy birthday to my friends and family. That's right, I got to do that on behalf of DJ Sean.

Alright, that's right. Let the celebration begin right here on this Friday edition of the Ignition Friday with yours truly, DJ Quinn. In for DJ Sean. I'll tell you, man, I got to celebrate some folks celebrating the birthday and wedding anniversary. Oh, yeah. And Ignition Friday cannot be all serious, you know. We are the September birthday people. Where are they? Where are the September birthday people? Virgo crew, check in. Virgo crew. Happy birthday to every jammer celebrating this week. And congratulations to the couples celebrating the wedding anniversaries, whether it's 1 year, 10 years, 25 years, 40 years, or 50 plus. Tell us your secret, because getting married is one thing, staying committed while two people continue changing and growing is another accomplishment together, you know. If somebody celebrating a birthday today, celebrating a wedding anniversary, send those names in to me, please, in the chat box right here on the chat. CPJ, I want to definitely recognize you today before I take my leave of you. We're going to make some noise for you celebrating a birthday. I got my list. One more year from them.

That's right, one more year, Pandem, one more year. This month of September, lots of Virgos celebrating birthdays. Andrea Charles, Nicole Shepherd, Magwat, Penny Carter, Sharon Barnwell, Clive Thomas. We're celebrating you, Terry Dubisset and Leslie and Hercules. Tash Belgrave and Kizzy Harlequin. Celebrating you, Alana Labasti and Juanita Spelling. Neville John and Patrick Harlequin. We're celebrating you, Althea Vickery. And to you, Althea Bias. Atlanta Charlie, we're celebrating you right here too, Charlie. Koshi, we're celebrating you. And to you, Melissa Duke, Mary Curtis Melville, Alama Johnson, and Paul Schultz, we're celebrating you too. We're celebrating you, Miss Friend. My friend is Desiree Blair in the ATL. And to you, Catherine Harlequin in the ATL. Unika Sukam Lim, we celebrate you too. So we celebrate you, Wendy and Wilbert Vifaus, Ingrid Barton and Virgil Watts, Esme Patterson in Antigua, we celebrate you here. Michael Thomas, Rene Innes,

0: And to you, Andy, we celebrating you, Lamar, Ben, and Carol Joseph. Nefertiti and Della Smith, we celebrating you too. Lisa Richmond, we are celebrating you also. Raven E. Ambrose, she's the daughter of my friend, is deceased now. Robert Ambrose from Blessed Christian Music Radio. Rest in peace, my friend. But Raven, happy birthday to you. And to you, my friend, Marcia Phillips Ford. On behalf of Treasure, Trevor and the family, happy birthday to you, Marcia Phillips. That is marvelous, Marcia, from the Funnel Chat Show. That's right, we're celebrating everyone here on this station. Denise Adams, Belgrave, we celebrate you too. Maureen Banton Reed and Laurel McIntosh. Bella Davis Butler, we celebrate you. And on today,
1: no man curse. I'm say one more year upon the weekend.
0: One more year from them this day, September 11th, Nikita Jackson, Orin King, Lee Hall, and Ezra Harlequin. We celebrate you right here in Caribbean Power Jam Radio on behalf of DJ Sean.

who are you calling old? Who are you calling old? I hope you're not calling my friend Anthony Hall old. When or Pat the Florimont or Cheryl Halley or Sion Rodney. They celebrate their birthday on tomorrow, 11th of September. I hope you're not calling my friend Michelle Sanko old and Simone Crowell Eugene, Andrea Belcher or Joe Robinson. I hope you're not calling my friend Barbara Ann Wills Hawkins or Miss Diva old. I hope you're not calling my friend DJ Glenn old. DJ Glendon Thornhill got a board in the 15th. And Veronica Charles and Patrick Harlequin, Jason Edward and Andrea and Melinda Simeon. I hope you're not calling them old. I hope you're not calling Heather in Coquani Burbage River old. She got a birthday on the 17th. Allison Rogers, she is. And Doris Cowell on the same day. And Elizabeth Setu is in heaven. I hope you're not calling these folks Sandra Bob and Alexis Natasha Springer old. I'm telling you, man, we are celebrating you right here in Radio Land, and God is still bringing out the best out of you. I hope you know it.

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1: Maddie.
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1: And Marlin. Even in Janice C is saying happy birthday to Janice C and to cousin Marlin. That's right, Janice C. You and Marlin, happy birthday to you both.

can definitely leave your voice note for the family, man. I hope you can do that. I'm sure Sean wouldn't mind hearing from you all who says you love the family, you love him. Pajamas today, the word is remember. Remember September 11. Remember Samantha Grant. Remember Auntie Denise and the grieving family. Remember the sick and shocking. Remember your essential services workers. Remember the immigrant who helped build this economy. Remember the teacher. Remember the custodian. Remember the caregiver. Remember your children as they return to school. Remember your elders. Remember the people celebrating birthdays and anniversaries, and remember the person who may be smiling publicly while struggling privately. Most importantly, don't wait for someone's funeral to tell the world how valuable they were. Give some flowers while people can still smell them. Make the telephone call, send a message, give the compliment, say thank you, and recognize good service. You're with me on the Scarborough Power Jam Radio. This is Friday Ignition. On behalf of DJ Sean, I'm taking my leave of you at the 1 o'clock hour. It's a pleasure being with you. Congratulations to those of you celebrating the wedding anniversary. You got a new home, a new car, a new relationship, a new attitude perhaps. Congratulations to you.

0: That's right, congratulations, congratulations. This is DJ Quinn, the Matured Mixer, filling in for DJ Sean on Morning Vibes, Ignition Friday. Right here in Caribbean Power Jam Radio, we are entertaining, we are informing, we are remembering, and we are engaging, we are edifying, and we are keeping this Caribbean Power Jam movement going. DJ Sean, we've got you for it. We've holding down the fort over there for you. We've got the fort over here. Auntie Denise, may you rest peacefully. And Samantha Grant, your music lives on. Essential services workers, we see you. Jammers, ignition is on. Now let's turn on the music and make sure you enjoy the rest of the broadcast, which rest of the programs here on this station. Once again, congratulations once again to all of you, and my condolences to the Jones family. Stay strong for everyone, Sean, and let's hear good things from you as you definitely spend time in Georgetown, Guyana.
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2: 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Jammers, happy birthday to all those who are celebrating. 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

0: And this is gonna be, it's gonna be, it's the What's Hot Show. We're gonna be having the next time today, right here on Caribbean Power Jam. Started a bit late, you know, because you know things are always happening when I'm around, man. Things always happen when I'm around. You know, I'm always fighting. You know, I could always tell people, God made Jesus, and then he said, Jesus, you need a brother, and he made Ian Johnson after that. So, you know. And the attack come because everybody know Ian Johnson is Jesus' brother. Oh, man. You know how much fight down has happened? Okay, we're going to have some fun this afternoon. It's a beautiful, beautiful, beautiful afternoon. I'm going to play you something right now from Blackmore. And this one is Mash Down, Josh Down. We're going to have some beautiful conversation right here this afternoon also. You know, we're going to be having the conversation of, you know, all the different things that are happening. Conversation of this weekend. Is it this weekend? They have the award show.
1: Yes.
0: We're gonna be talking about the Caribbean Award Show right here. We're gonna talk about our what do you call it, contender. Is that the right word to use on the
1: our nominee?
0: Well, it's a contender. You're still, yeah. You know, she's competing. We're gonna talk a little bit about that, and then we can also talk about some of the things that are happening. You know, the Jambi move. We're talking about the new song come out, the little controversy. It's all happening right here, Caribbean Power Jam. What's Hot and Mr. Dynamics Don J. We can see if we could get the Martian, you know, like I said last week, she's just back from space with Jeff Bezos and Elon Musk. You know, I want to know how was the temperature up on Mars. You know, we can be hearing all about that in just a minute right here on Caribbean Power Jam right here.

0: Yeah, we're having fun right here. It's Scribbin' Poe, Jam Raider, Mr. Dynamics, Mr. Don J. Selector Face is on follow again. This guy going to Ghana, like if you're going to New Jersey. I'm envious of this guy. I got to get this kind of connect so I can just, you know, jump on the plane. And, you know, but if I go Ghana, I mean, think I'm coming back, though. But there's something for talk about. You know, I don't think I'm coming back if I go down, you know.
1: Yeah.
0: You know, yeah. I'm just having fun, man. We can have some fun this afternoon. All you folks in the app, the Caribbean Power Jam app, how are you doing down there? You folks on Facebook, good afternoon to Mr. Kariga, to Owen Adams, to all the beautiful people on Facebook who joined us. I apologize for being late today. You know, it's all about, you know, coming from work for the last 5 years, coming here on a Friday afternoon. You know, sometimes it get hard. Sometimes the train do have some little bit delays and stuff. So to get here, sometimes it's always a challenge. So I apologize for that. But I'm going to, you know, not have no 7 o'clock break. We're going to go right through. We're going to have that talk. And now I'm going to play for you again. Like I said before, we're dealing with a Guyanese artist. He hails from out of California right now. His name is Jaden Blackmore. What part of Brooklyn you used to live when you the side.
1: He used to live right here in East Flatbush.
0: East Flatbush. So he's a Brooklynite. Brooklynite.
1: Yeah? Brooklynite.
0: Brooklynite or night? Night or night?
1: Brooklynite.
0: Mite?
1: No mite.
0: Who you say? Brooklynite?
1: Brooklynite.
0: Miss English, is it the Brooklynite or night or mite? No, she don't want to song your voice right now. But we're going to have that talk. Don't forget, just spread the word. You know, if you're on Facebook, invite a few friends over. If you're on the app, say, hey, Mr. Dynamics, Don J, what's hot is on right now, Creepin'

0: And just remind you, coming up, Soul to Soul, that's going to be happening in just a couple of days. You know, that's the 26th, man. Next week, yeah, next Saturday, Soul to Soul is the Whisper of Elegance. And that's the Library Fair is going to be going down. That's Royal Crown. That's at 5503 Glenwood Road. You know, if Rastaman would hear, you wouldn't say Glen or Wood in the same sentence, you know. You could say Linwood because, you know, Lynn doesn't have a wood. So Linwood would go together. So, but this is...
1: He was sending people to the wrong place. We don't go to Linwood, it's Glenwood. It's where the place there. And what do you say? Is Libra or Libra?
2: Yeah, Libra, not Libra.
0: Oh, wow, come
1: Libra. On. They said them people is Libra, it's Libra.
0: Ah, come on. She just want to make it sound like decent, you know. Libra, I go up people saying Libra, you come to me, but Libra,
2: I've
0: right?
2: I never heard Libra.
0: I have never put my tongue between my tooth and say Libra.
2: I've never heard Libra before.
0: Yeah, I said Libra, it's Libra, Libra, you know. Well, okay, that's what's going to be happening. Soul to Soul.
1: China got a birthday coming up.
0: Of Elegance, and as like I said before, that's Royal Crown is happening on the 26th of September, and it's, you know, it's that thing, it's a birthday celebration. All the okay, I'm gonna have to go with the popular word. Let's say it again, Libra.
2: Yes, Libra. Oh,
0: okay, I'm gonna say Libra just because I don't want to be the odd person here, you know. I have to put my tongue between my little toots, you know, so I'm saying Libra. So it's Libra Affair, and that's happening next Saturday, September 26th, and it's all going down at 5503 Glenwood Road, and that's happening in Brooklyn. So if you folks in this neck of the wood, just come out and give some support. You know, it's a lot of vibes here. You know, we got CD Bashment, you got Lama Wayne, Baby Wayne, and DJ Spin CD, all gonna be right there and having some fun. Gonna continue right now. It's a beautiful Friday afternoon. Didn't start right for me. I got here late, so I apologize once again. But I'm gonna take you down some road right now. It's almost what's the time? 19:05. I'm gonna play you a song, and I'm gonna take you way back. This is like 2003 when I was working with some of the youngsters down in Guyana. And this particular group, there were two youngsters that came together, and some of you might know some of the names right now. He goes by the name of Dan. It was Gat Kid, and then
1: Benji Diamond.
0: He grew from Gat Kid to Gat King, and then he grew from Gat King to Gat I King. And just recently, he's now Gali King 9. I don't know where all these names coming from, but I just have to go with the flow, you know. You have to
1: well,
0: have
1: at
0: some.
1: Least he's honest. He said now he's Gali King 9, so it means he had 8 other names. So this one is number 9.
0: And this one was Benji Diamond and Gat Kid. And they got discovered on a show that I used to keep on, STVS Channel 4 and Channel 9. Back then, it was, what was the name of the program? It was Talent Exclusive, right? So they got, you know, discovered by a guy, but we just messing around on a Saturday, everybody singing and doing the stuff, and we had this competition where they had to come up with an original song. They came up with the song, and a guy was listening from North America, liked them, and he recorded this for them. So listen out right now. This is True Warriors, Benji Diamond and Gat Kid. Listen.

0: don't understand. Psycho.
1: All my stuff was happening on the Secular Circle. This was happening in the Gospel Arena. This is Psycho Andrews. If my pillow could just speak, you know.

So from the top again, shout out to everybody in the Caribbean Power Jammer app. Anybody watching from Facebook, we are here in the building, Mr. Dynamics Dungeon. We have the Martian in the building too. We're getting into a hot, juicy topic, yeah.

0: this next song I'm going to play for you. This is a Guyanese artist that is underrated. Really, really underrated. This goes by the name of Isla Man. You know that name? Isla Man. You know, Isla Man. He's underrated. You know, nobody don't give him his flowers. But trust me, he is a... He was with us in the early 2003, 2004, 2005. He's still doing into music. He works out of DP Records right now. And he's going to be dropping something very soon. But I'm going to take you back in time with Isla Man. Listen to this one. Listen to this one.
1: Blessed is I and I, who walketh not in the council of Pharisees and scribes. The pure God, the you them really need.
0: When they want to get rid of me, I said, I know.

0: Don't forget the name. The name is Isla Man. Isla. I-L-A-M-A-N. Isla Man. I don't know if Rastaman would pronounce his name too, right?
1: Everything Isla mean everything good. You know what I mean? Isla Man. Everything Isla.
2: It's song too close to I Love Man.
1: Nah, Isla mean good. Everything good. When you want something Isla, yeah, it's good.
3: Till the youths them learn truths and rights, I and I must get over with all assurance. Jaja, give me the strength and give me.
0: I miss my co-host, Mark. I even rub it. I like to rub him in front of his face. So it now he's all the way gone.
3: Move ignorant, no. We've been suffering for.
2: I say, all of the, you can say Rastaman doing their porn, Robbie, man.
1: You are Rob Rasta.
2: Why, yeah. Why,
1: fire.

0: And that's what we're going to be discussing this afternoon. There's lots of things in the headline, you know.
1: Shout out, Firstborn.
0: We got people flying out to Trinidad and do signing contracts. We got Lola Doll going up this weekend for four, you know, I wouldn't say, you know, the last man that get a nomination or a thing for some Caribbean, or I say get a Grammy. So Lola going up for four Grammy this weekend, so.
1: Yeah, man. Also, the Libra Affair continues. I say October 10th, Lady Phyllis is celebrating a birthday celebration called Grown and Sexy at Studio 718. Yes, 718. Tickets at $30. All right.

0: I can take part in this giveaway.
1: I don't see why not. You got to contact the promoters. We don't have any authority on that. All we're doing right now is announcing that Soul to Soul is coming up on September 26th at 5503. And that is Glenwood.
2: Glenwood Road.
1: Yes.

0: as you notice, I played a lot of male artists who've been, you know, hanging around for a very long while, and I can tell you the music is great. I know you must agree with me that the music is great. And this other song I'm going to play for you, this song was in a time when every time you turn again, there's somebody dying. This was in the, like, about 99 going into 2000, 98, 99, 2000, 2001. It was the gun days of Guyana. Every time you turn, somebody chill, somebody child dies, somebody father dies, somebody son dies, somebody, something always happening. And this group started their movement in Barbados as Code Red. You know, it was coming out of Cross Color Studio back then, and it was a big group. It was Bodies, it was Ras Ison, not Ison, Ras Ison, Joel Chand, Mystery Lady, Charming Gift, Osley Hopkinson. Who else they had on there? They had the Buckman.
1: Driver
0: and the Buckman playing bass with the Buck by the name. I can't even remember the Buck by name, but anyway.
1: I know, we just call it Bassy.
0: This was as a result of that song. Listen to, tell me if you remember this one. Tell me if you remember this one. Let me see, man. Come on. Hit it, hit it, hit it, hit it, hit it, hit it, hit it, hit it. Yeah.

0: Pepper.
1: And why is all this going on? They had young ladies back in those days that were hot, you know. This is from 2003, 2004. You had, what's her name? It was a Vera. I can't remember her name. Annabelle Vera. No, not Annabelle. There was another Vera that used to sing back in those days, you know. But I remember this other young lady. Her name is Jessica Javier. Her father was a minister of the government in the PP, in the PNC government. And she was recording out of Donnelly Major Studio, which is Kingdom Friends Studio. And listen to this voice. This is way back in 2003. I'm just trying to let you know that, you know, they always had a time where they had talented people. Listen to this one. Listen to this one.

0: the voice of Jessica Javert. Jessica Javert, yeah, Javert, you know. How do you pronounce that?
1: Javert.
0: It's a Z. It's Jessica Javert.
1: The X is silent.
0: Come on, man. Jessica Xavier, you know, whatever. Jessica Javert, yeah, okay. Whatever it is right now. But back in those days, this was a voice back then. Her, like I said, her father was a minister in the PNC government. And I guess, I don't know, probably that wrong name to something. I can't remember.
1: Yes, when they were the Minister of Public Works and Communication.
0: Well, all right. So, and this was her back then, you know, recording out of Danley Major Studio. Danley is a PPP right now. He, you know, he's doing something there. And I'm still my friend. And Danley was one of the early guys in my studio at what's the Dynamic Studio. You know, he, Joel Channel, them, they were my, you know, I mentored them in the early days, you know. So they break out from me and started their own stuff, you know. So I've been in the pioneering business a very long while. I don't get credit for the things that I do, you know, but I'm gonna blow my own horn, because nobody ain't blowing my horn for me. Every time I see something, somebody always saying how about thiefing something from somebody. I always getting the thiefing label, you know.
1: After you wear your badge with proud, you know, honor. Where it has your badge of honor.
0: Nah, you know, the last time I had a thiefing acquisition, I tell the diplomat people, they bring the people who are accusing me of I stealing them from them. And after now, they can't bring nobody. They come and bring jewelry. And jewelry bring long before they even been in the situation, and jewelry wasn't a robbery. And one of these days, we can talk about that right here on this Caribbean Power Jam.
2: We can bring jewelry in too, because jewelry is actually actively trying to work with us right now. He said he's just looking to get some time free after coming to the studio. Yeah, he said he's writing, you know, and he's ready to put down, lay down some tracks. So shout out jewelry wherever you're there right now.
0: And this is this recording is for sometime around 2003-2004. That's Jessica Javert.
1: Yes, and while the song was then, you made a correlation with the father and the PNC. I don't see the correlation with the
0: no
1: two.
0: No. I just said that I just wanted to mention that her father was a minister in the government during the PNC time.
1: Since 1990.
0: I may have chosen some wrong words to how it come over, but I didn't mean that they were running the time, you know.
1: Okay, because the PPP was in power since 1992.
0: It looked like if the PPP was in power since 1966.
1: No, 1992 for 30 years up until 2015.
0: Well, but I don't know. Even when they're in opposition, they're still running the place. Because the PNC, they have the weakest opposition
1: in the
0: world.
1: Badness, let's go.
0: So for me, PPP when running the country all the time. So this is how
1: the badness does go.
0: You know. Anyway, just to let you know, also there were some other bad young women back in the early days. They look a little old right now. I ain't said the old right
1: David.
0: Now. But I skip Celeste. Celeste is a one hit one. She can give me one thing and then disappear.
2: Celeste has at least three songs.
1: So what? Lauryn Hill have one album which is lasted long, and is she one hit album? She never do anything since then, and she's still.
0: You said?
1: I'm just saying they have people people touring all over the place with a one hit. So.
0: Anyway,
1: Guyana like import people with one hit songs, so you can't just give all
0: that
1: she wanted.
0: No, that's still my friend. I love Sigur.
1: And she had two hits, not one.
0: Anyway, this one he had many hits. Listen to this. Tell me if you know this.

0: And do you folks know Tamika Marshall? Before Tamika Marshall, I played for you with Jackie Jax, you know?
1: But I pass you by, but I always keep a little smile.
0: And this way, you know, right in the same era, a lot of things been happening. You had another young lady now bursting on the scene, got second at the Silk Monarch in 2005.

0: You Are. She gave us Back It Up along with Sweetness, Not No Want It, like Mr. Dynamics just said. But she's gone back to the Lord because God gave her her voice. So she left us with two lovely songs and went back in Chicago. So big up yourself.
1: Well, you know Mr. Dynamics could push your legs. You know, he better run from us. He's a dinosaur.
0: Nobody can diss you like number one.

0: Auntie Charmin Blackwell, big up yourself. Anyway, you're there, you don't know. He's the number one. You're number one fan, right? It's a Danji.
1: And why is the young people been doing this stuff from the same era? This is a big aunt, big, you know, big auntie Charmin. Charmin been doing this stuff too. She don't take left. I want y'all to know that. Charmin is going to be young until she dies. You know, so Charmin ain't taking left. Don't care which season, which era. She's always relevant, right? So listen.

0: And before we get into that little talk right here, you know, before we take it to the 8 o'clock hour, you know, I gotta take you way back. I'm taking you way back now into the 80s, and this is one of the young ladies that started the whole movement with Guyanese being recognized with a voice, and her name is Pamela Maynard. But this is my particular song because this song is a true story for me, because I got caught just like this. Listen. And Donna, don't want you interrupting my music. Just listen to this one.
1: This is a

0: And that's my part. That's my part. I got busted right now. I got called in the cookie jar. That is Pamela Maynard for you. I just want you to know that we always had at some part of this whole spectrum of music, we always had somebody representing. You know, we had Tanisha De Freitas, you've got Big Red, you got Sid Hooper, you know, so many people that came around that era. We had Mr. Magic back in the days with he was Ambalis were an item back then. I don't know if I could probably find a Mr. Magic song for play for you, but it's 1904 to 5, and as I said before, we would be having this conversation that so many things in the headline for the weekend. Which one you want to start with? Which one of the headlines you want to start? So many things in the headline. What are we going to start with?
1: We could talk about the Guernsey song.
0: No, I want to get the elephant out of the room first. We got Lola Doll representing for Guyana this weekend. Wherever it's going to be, it's in Trinidad.
2: It's in Trinidad. Yes.
1: Good luck to Lola, and I have to big up Lola. Big up yourself. She talked on her page about the ownership of her song, and she's been singing for 2 years, not three.
0: Yeah.
1: She said she's been singing for 2 years, and she's glad from since she got in, she used her own finances and own everything. If she could own a rhythm, she's doing that. So big up yourself.
0: Well, that's one of you know, y'all might, somebody, people are telling me, and including you, I hate upon Lola. I big up Lola. I don't like her music, but I tell you, I like the way how she handles herself. I have to give you credit. You know, Lola is somebody. I'm saying if Lola makes shit, right, we can't say shit on Bobo Jam, right?
1: But
0: we
1: don't say it.
0: But she go out and she packages, she put on, she puts a little, you know, ribbon and a little confetti and sprinkles and things, and she make it nice, and she get enough people for buy what she do, right? And when they get a party, all the people who like she do the island come and follow the page, the promoter happy because hey, me party cock. Lola bring out all she nieces and she nephews and thing and the party cock.
1: Yes.
0: And she never stop. She never stop selling she stuff. You know, she every pose that she make, her music is part of what she does. How many artists, including you, Don Jay, because you don't think you're getting off of this whole thing? You get a whole bunch of people on TikTok with you, and none of them don't even support you.
2: Nah, I will stop you right there.
0: No, you can sell your ones. Them giving you a couple dollars and things, I want to see them buying your music. I want to see 10,000 people buy your album at $10 so that you could do something. Anyway, listen to me. I always tell people the responsibility of friendship, according to the Bible, goes deep. The Bible said a friend stick it closer than a brother. You know what's the responsibility of a friend who got to stick more close to you than family?
2: I read the one.
0: You understand me? So your friends are deeper than your siblings, because this is what the Bible said. It's stick it closer than a brother.
1: And you got to buy your own song too, because some people just release a song and they ain't get no sales. Like, oh, you don't buy your own song. So
0: point taken.
1: Come on.
0: You know, like Shabda just dropped an album, 14 artists. I'm almost certain the only person that I know consciously that bought that album is GT Youths. What happened to the other 13 people? They're not part of what's happening.
1: I buy the whole album. I buy a couple people's songs that I
0: like. What I'm saying? I'm saying that the responsibility lies in the people who think. You think all them streams of Lula get the same person as the people for she gets the streams. So she is very proactive in her stuff. And you can't hate on somebody who just love what they're doing. And she always said, when every time come and she making no sense, she going back and do whatever making sense in a moment.
1: Even
0: right
1: when
0: now,
1: she abusing, she promoting she music.
0: You know,
1: in the background.
0: That was saying, I can't stop. I mean, a lot of people just tell me, Bono, you always go for something nice, but there's nothing nice, plenty nice things to say about Lola.
1: She might get in terms of the true business, not in terms of like the
2: business
1: music
2: attitude, all of that.
1: Not the music, but the business side of it.
0: Because of what? You know what? She in this business 2 years. I know people, and I could call them Big Red, Shelly G, Sid Hoopo, Tamiko Marshall, all them, they in this thing, how much donkey years they in. Somebody in 2 years able to make enough noise, regardless of what we think about the music, there is a consumer out there that likes your music. And because there's consumer of her music.
1: Or maybe they just like she.
0: Something, whatever it is, you know, she's there. So we need to celebrate. I mean, put that for this weekend, yeah, put aside your little prejudice and them kind
1: put
0: of stuff.
1: Put a big shop. I don't have no prejudice.
0: I say you. I'm talking in general here, right? Just put aside it. Let me hold your hand up and let you know that, you know, she's representative of a country. So that when she think about the country, she's not going to say that Everybody in Guyana is sucking seed to succeed, you know. So, you know, she know that she, not everybody down the road, you know. But right now, the narrative is always look when she started talking that everybody in Guyana is big pepper. This is how she's making song. So, you know, we can talk to her and we can love her enough so that she could change the narrative and start talking proud about your country and the people
1: yes,
0: in your country.
1: Yes, not everybody does burn the knees and have to put cushion, so.
0: Yes, so I'm going to say this right now, this, let me see, I hope I can get fired for this, but I want to say this too, and this is not nothing for the going on right now, and y'all could tame me down if I go in too fast. There's some of the current females that running things right now, is not any female where the government is getting no support to, right? These are people who come up with all the music and people like them and the people celebrate them and Candy put up a itinerary the other day. She booked from now till January.
1: Maybe that's a conversation we can
0: Lola,
1: have.
0: Lola, day. Have no, I want to have this one right now. Don't cut me out. Right? And then, you know, Lola gets your thing happening. She all over the place. And the government artists, when them girls and them people support, the government choose for support, you know. Nobody ain't booking them right now unless the government carrying them somewhere. Nothing happening for them. And this is my point. The girls them that normally used to pick pepper ain't picking pepper no more. And they're doing music. Cause it ain't a music business. They ain't picking pepper in the music business. Some of the decent ones that we talk about got to pick pepper before they get
1: well, work. You can't leave it to the females alone. Same thing with the males, because the males that are getting booked Yikes. Are not the ones who won all these government competitions and stuff like that. People like Vision Clark, Stiffy Stiff and them, they're not people government supported and they're being booked. Well, you don't hear nobody booking Adrian, so, I mean, if you're talking about the females, you got to bring the males too.
0: Well, Adrian ain't all the categories, female and male.
1: Jesus Christ.
0: You know, he's both, you know, he's trans, he's on both sides, you know, so you ain't got to worry, you know.
1: Disclaimer, this program is not a reflection of the thoughts of Caribbean Power Jam Radio.
2: Mr. Dynamics is responsible for his own thoughts.
1: Yes.
2: Oh, man.
0: No, but as I can say, so we can celebrate love. It's 19:52, we got 8 more minutes left in the house, and we're going to switch the conversation right now. We're going to go right now to the little thing with what we're going right now.
2: Mystic. We got 8 minutes. We got to head into Mystic.
1: Yeah, well, the same thing leading into the conversation with Eddie Began up Lola for talking about how she owns her music and stuff like that. And it's the same thing with the conversation with Mystic and this whole copyright thing with her and her cousin and who owned the track and the copyright strike and stuff like that. So
0: here's my take away. And some of you might not, some of the artists might not be listening to the program, but some of y'all are mothers and sisters and brothers and girlfriend and boyfriend to some of the people who are in the music business. Tell them take time out and learn the business of music. They have to learn it. None of them not learning it. This is a problem. They're not learning it. So this way they end up in problem. A lot of people, listen, I come to America and I met people who've been here over 50 years, been doing music, had number one songs all over the place. And the only time they got into PRO is when Ian Johnson navigated them onto things. So for some of you folks who they're on there and all them the Facebook pages and wondering why disappear off the scene from jury, take me out to the equation, and they wonder why there one guy said I must see a security guard somewhere in America. I left Guyana as the number one technician. Now why y'all listen to me? They had no any other than size bird, nothing better than me in Guyana when it come to fixing people. I was fixing everybody's sound system. The police sound system, the army sound system, fusion sound system, Tennessee sound system, you name the sound system, I built Mad Max, I was doing not Mad Max, Stone Love. You just named the song system, and I was the guy doing it. I was the technical guy. So I'm gonna be a technical guy in Ghana with a skill craft, and I come to America and stand up with a button in my hand. Nothing wrong with you doing security guard work, right? But don't get me wrong, you can't put me till down there. I am a talented person. One, I can tell you when I started this statement, when God met Jesus, he said, Jesus, you have to get a brother, and then
2: like
0: he went and met Ian Johnson.
1: So you're the second sacrificial lamb?
0: No. They only fight me down because I'm Jesus' brother. This is a jealousy thing,
1: okay.
0: So you can't understand what I'm
1: saying.
0: Yeah, I mean, in the business. So for those of you folks, I've been here and I came to North America. I knew nothing but copyrights in depth stuff. I took them on my own to study, and when I learned them, Who you think I'll go back? I'm going to tell you some of the people that I empower with my knowledge. And I'm going to call them. Cody Ruffcott, the old studio, everything we're going on with he and copyright and he contracts and everything, I help you with that. Code Red Record, Timone Fraser, numerous, L.E. You just name them and I help them. Shabda was my name.
1: You try to teach diplomat. I got to say try.
0: No, but some people you can't teach them. They're so dumb, they can't help them no more. They've gone past the stage where they ain't got no brain for absorb nothing. You know, some of them in there, okay, but some of them, you can't help them. Right? So, in America, I did the same. You just name it, from the Winston Irie's to the Corrigas to what's his name? He was in the music for over how many years? We just dropped an album with him last year. What's his name again?
2: The Ivan.
0: First time he put out a digital song, a music on platform is through Ian Johnson, where he get his stuff registered. He was in PRS, but he didn't have no entries in there. He did do writing in the earlys, but he didn't follow up and put stuff, and we did all of that for him. So I'm not here not doing anything, and I'm not a security guard. I'm one of the leading technician in America. You ask
1: like the security guy, I think, yeah. What you?
0: No, because this is the last day, this is the best day they're going to think about me, you know? I'm here, the Grenadians just call me, the Trinis just call me, the Jamaicans just call me, the Haitians just call me, and all the African churches call me. I am doing what I know to do best, fix people thing, and do music, and talk a lot about when I come on the radio. You know, that's things that I know to do, you know, without even thinking.
1: Okay, so now that we go wrong, so and went up the street and come back, now you say you can give your take on the thing with the girl and all.
0: Yes, the stuff with the girl, I did answer that stuff in the beginning. I said people should learn the business of music. So when you start learning how to sing, mm-hmm. and learning how to call a key and doing all your little vocal exercises.
1: But I mean, the advice should not only be for her alone. It should also be for the person.
0: I'm saying, so when you're learning to do the music thing and sing, learn yourself at the same time the business of music, because it comes with everything. Some of these things that they did wrong, most of them, if you're going to go into the studio to do a song, you're supposed to already have a split sheet, an arrangement, how the song's going to split, how we're handling this matter. Don just finished doing a song with Chalex before he even do the stuff with Chalex. Chalex knew exactly this is how it's going to happen, you know, and then when something happened after then, you can't change it because it's already written in stone, you know. So you won't have no conflict with who said what and who didn't say what, because we already signed off on it before we even went into the studio to do a job.
1: And even for producers, that's a protection for you, because let's say the artist going to sign with somebody else, the person can't come and take you walk or even stop it and say, oh, this person no wanted me, so you can't release the song and all of that. So,
0: and one of the other things I want to make mention of here also is that, and this is something that's been happening for the longest while, and it eats me to the core. Why is it that when two people sit together, when they have zero, when we get nothing, we broke, we can't even sum up for buy a Chinese food. This is how broke. We can't even buy a $5 Chinese food, right? But soon as something starts happening for one of us in the crew from something that we create together, there's always a division. And I could go back and call him Adrian and Jomo times two. They come to and they hit the TikTok and throw your hands up and everything. They screw over Baltimore Simon and Guyano from Cross Colors, because in the middle of that, they decide they want to do their own thing when they didn't even know the business. Years after, Adrian on that's just 2019, Adrian on social media crying like a baby, you know.
2: It's the air conditioner.
0: Yeah, he on social media crying like, I can't even use the word, like a B-I-T-C-H, you know. And then he joined them guy in this boys, and still things start happening. He kick all them out that day. He's telling Gucci boss.
1: That ever happened to you?
0: How happened to me?
1: The situation
0: happened to me. I get the same situation with Shelly. I did a whole bunch of stuff with Shelly. You know, but I have an album with Shelly that was never released. It was 2015. Let me see if I could steal some time from my thing. In 2015, did all I got to do, get Shelly visa and everything. She come to America. When she reach here, people start telling her, girl, this kind of music, you got to get better management. And then all the whole thing happened. Everything went south. I made posters. I get pull-up flyers. I get banners. I get CDs.
1: Oh, there's Michelle. Is there trouble in your mouth?
0: You know, I got CDs and everything, but was made for the whole project. You know, I had itinerary with book gigs and all them kind of stuff, and everything went south because people always come and sell you a dream, and the people that are selling you the dream always want you to disconnect from the source that help you to become who you are. I'm saying with Mystic and the guy, it looked like if the guy, the brother, the one who doing the video and all of them, you know, had a little, it appears as though they had a little vibe going on.
1: Mm-hmm.
0: And if somebody come in to give light to the vibe going on, they're not supposed to separate y'all. They're supposed to come grab all three y'all together. And I'm going to make a mention to something right now, and I want y'all to listen to me carefully. When Rihanna got to sign in, when she come up with Jay-Z in America, she didn't dump all the people who were managing her in Guyana. As a matter of fact, Rihanna's security right now is the same security she had when she was back then. Because the man traveling around with Shea and everything, she management people is the same set of people who didn't personal manage. They might not handle the affairs for the label, but they're handling her personal management. She didn't dump everybody on the side.
1: Even
0: Jay-Z
1: big her up recently in his documentary for that, talking about how she's about family. She didn't forget the people that were with her from the beginning. So
0: I once see that from Fagano, first born, come to America the same time with times two, Adrian and Jomo. And when they're done, They make the Rasta man gay. They go back and they put Wally cocky foot up in all kind of different angle because they run away from often man spend thousands of dollars on them. You know, they don't understand the business. They were collecting $5,000, $4,000 and stuff for a gig. And then they just dump Wally and Vision songs in a corner. And then what started happening? People started giving them $1,500 and then $500. And then I don't even know how they went back again. They probably went back on a banana boat or something like that because they didn't have no money. You know? So, you know.
2: But also, that's like an age-old thing with this business. You know, I feel like you pay to learn. And if you don't know, if you lack knowledge, they're always going to beat you, the small man. So, like...
1: E-learning.
2: So, going back to Mystic, I would say that the producers out in Trinidad, you know, well and know the right thing to do.
1: Correct.
2: But, you know, it is the name of the game. It is the name of the game.
0: Wait a second. If you catch a Paku, where's do?
2: Bossy back.
1: And Pak Sal.
0: All right. So, that's why they have to do what? They have to learn the business of music. To learn it, they have to really, really learn it. You know, learn means that there is a priority in learning, right? Learning, the priority of learning is learning. Yeah.
1: And listen to people, because somebody could be giving some of them advice for free, and then people that don't know anything about the business, you don't even know. And the people that didn't know nothing about the businesses be like, oh, don't listen to this person because of this, that, and the third. So take free advice sometimes. Because there's something Guyanese artists don't appreciate when you give them something for free.
0: Well, I've paid the price of that.
2: We fed up with you.
1: Yes, Jesus.
2: We fed up with you right now.
0: I've been given...
2: You and your freeness.
0: Like I said, that's my brother Jesus. He came, he gives salvation to the world, and that is free. And I have to include myself in that because I'm part of the creative element there. What do we do with the salvation? We spit in it, we take it for granted, and correct. Only when we back us against the wall and
1: yeah, people don't value things that are free.
0: Then we say, Lord, Lord, where are you, Jesus?
1: When they gotta save up for something and pay and all of these things, then they're going to value it because there's a price behind.